0: Radio Bonn-Rhein-Sieg.
1: I've seen the sun go down over the seven seas. 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
2: She take my money when I'm in need. Yeah, she's a trifling friend indeed. Oh, she's a gold digger. Way over town.